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When no one ain't around, I feel it fade. 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I feel it fade. 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

hitovi. 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Everybody circling is vulture.

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1: 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Like, wait, babe, let me

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Samo hitovi. 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
1: Let's get the party started. 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That's when I knew that your heart was scarring. 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Like, wait, babe, let me

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1: Samo hitovi.
2: Yeah, I'm dancing September, I know. I'm so happy. This song so makes me wanna scream.